Summer Freedom Weekend. Speaking of freedom, I mean, this holiday weekend, I know it's a Sunday, and maybe you're going to have to go back to work tomorrow as we celebrate America's 250th American heroes, the men and the women that are serving as we speak right now so we can have some freedom. 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Speaking of freedom, we get to go see her in Philadelphia with Morgan Wallen. Another code word coming up. Here's Ella.

0: we celebrate America's 250th birthday. Listen at 30 after every hour for a chance to text and win the national contest. A trip to where freedom was born. See the Liberty Bell, then Morgan Wallen and Ella Langley live in Philadelphia, August 1st. 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It's a Summer of Freedom weekend on 100.7 The Wolf.
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Summer of Freedom weekend. I mean, right outside the studio, I'm looking at the flag flying. Just puts me in a good mood. Grill smoking everywhere, and hopefully you're enjoying friends and family. Chase Matthew, it's Darlin', Summer of Freedom weekend.

Summer of Freedom weekend. Nothing says freedom like a bottle of wine and a couple of Dixie cups. 30 past the hour every hour. Your chance to text and win this big contest. Ella Langley, Morgan Wallen, and Philadelphia. Get ready.

he said, Lord, what you need, boys? 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

0: celebrating the birth of America. Text USA to 20357 for a chance to win a trip to where freedom was born. 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Then see Morgan Wallen and Ella Langley in concert August 1st on a Summer of Freedom weekend.
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2: 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They're back, Florida Georgia Line. I love my country. 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Here's Morgan Wallen.

0: Sunrise Village. I'll be there from 5 to 6. You do not want to miss this. It will be the event of the summer.
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Summer of Freedom weekend. Freedom to win a big old trip. Philadelphia to go hang out with Morgan Wallen and Ella Langley. Listen at 30 after the hour, every hour. Give you another code word. And maybe you go ring the bell in Philadelphia. Posty and Morgan now. And I had some help.

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Freedom to go see Ella Langley and Morgan Wallen in Philadelphia. 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Liberty Bell, Morgan Wallen, Ella Langley, and you with a Summer of Freedom Weekend. Here's Jason Aldean. Don't tell on me, please.

0: 4th of July weekend fact number 44. The last words of the Star Spangled Banner are not play ball.
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0: Your chance to get Secret Show tickets is going away pretty quick. Luckily for you, we've got a ticket stop in Marysville at the Chick-fil-A. We'll be there on Monday from 2 to 3, handing out a pair of tickets to both nights. Get that squared away. You do not want to miss the...
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1: 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Like, seriously, I don't think I wrote a single thing down in June. It's July. All right, just throw that page away.
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0: This is Country Sunday Nights. My name is Brew. What up, Paul? What is your I'll never do that again story?
1: I had 3 tequila shots on an empty stomach before I sat down

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Hey, it's Country Sunday Nights with me, Brew. Can your dog do this? A study found some dogs can group their toys by function, like fetch toys in one pile, tug toys in the other. Meanwhile, my dog can't even find the treat I dropped.

Grills hot, beers cold, and the All-American country is nonstop.

Congratulations. The moment you've been waiting for is finally here. As exciting as high school graduation, the birth of your first child, that big promotion at work, it's time for you to buy your tickets into the Wolf's Secret Show. Night 1, July 12th. 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

0: It's Country Sunday Night.
1: What up? It's Brew. It was something you silently judge people for.
2: Oh, man. It's not even so secretly. The amount of shade I throw at people who are, like, on speakerphone having a loud conversation in public, it's unreal.
1: You said not so secretly, so you'll go up to them and be like, hey, wrap it up. We're on a bus.
2: No, it's just my eyes are, like, you know, yeah, shooting daggers.
1: Can't hide it.

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1: 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It knows it's the 4th of July because I'm just craving watermelon like crazy today. 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
1: It is Brew. 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
2: You know the people who stand in the middle of the aisle at the grocery store and just block the whole way? Pick a side. Get out of the way.
1: Trying to get to my Raisin Bran.
2: Right? Like, I shouldn't have to speed past you. I shouldn't have to excuse myself past you. Excuse yourself.

0: tickets are in.
1: Oh no, it's bad, isn't it?
0: You have early signs of...
1: I do have this questionable rash.
0: Full-blown FOMO.
1: FOMO? Is it contagious?
0: No.
1: Honey, you'll have to sleep on the couch tonight.
2: It's a fear of missing out. You don't want to miss two amazing secret shows, do you?
0: Get your tickets now and be a part of two nights of country music. 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I can't believe this happened last night. 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
1: 93% of Americans love road trips, says this new survey. 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

0: 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The last words of the Star Spangled Banner are not play ball.
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1: 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It's Brew. If your phone is suddenly blowing up right now and you have a pool, I just want you to remember those people that want to hang out with you, even when the weather sucks. 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

0: Country Sunday night. What's going on today? It's Brew. Your day's been how?
1: I feel like I'm hungover and just having a rough day, but I listen to your music, and you guys put me in a whole new spot.
0: Is good music like the hangover cure? Let me know if I can play something to try it out at Brew on the Radio. I'm here for you.

is Country Sunday Night. Well, what's going on today? It's Brew. I saw this list online that says people are most attracted to being funny. So technically, if you're broke, emotionally unavailable, but hilarious, you still

0: Time is running out for you to get those Secret Show tickets squared away. Come see me Tuesday in Puyallup at the Sunrise Village. I'll be there from 5 to 6. You do not want to miss this. It will be the event of the summer.
1: Hey, what's up, Flies? 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
0: What's up, Justin? 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
0: Oh, man. Remember when we gave so many diseases to our computers from LimeWire?
2: I must have killed at least 3 home computers. My parents were furious.
0: Yeah. I don't know what happened.
2: It wasn't me. I don't know.

0: Country Sunday Night. Brew on the radio. Thanks so much for hanging out today. Who's this?
1: Hey, it's Susie. Since last week, I've called you maybe like 200 times.
0: I know, and I love you for that. You know how like we used to have the time.

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0: Hey, it's Country Sunday Nights. Thanks for listening today. It's Brew. Megan, hey, what's something illegal that you're like really good at?
1: Okay, so back in the day, I was really good at forging notes for school to kind of get out of things.
0: Oh,
1: my mom
0: man.
1: Was a doctor, so it worked really well.
0: Wow. I tried that once, and it was like the most five-year-old looking hand, like signature. I got busted so fast. It was so embarrassing.

0: 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My name is Brew. Hit me up if you need to hear anything. You can help me out too. What should I have for dinner tonight? Pizza or Chinese food?
1: Both?
0: Yes. I don't know if friends, soulmates are a thing, but I think I just met mine.

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1: Hey, what's going on? 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Are we friends yet on the socials? 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

0: 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See the Liberty Bell, then Morgan Wallen and Ella Langley live in Philadelphia August 1st. 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It's a Summer of Freedom weekend on 100.7 The Wolf.
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It's a summer of freedom weekend. 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

0: Welcome to the Mo and Stickman Show. That is Mo over there. I am Stickman, and it is time for Mo and Stickman's Fact of the Day.
1: Oh, let's hear it.
0: Cats can use their whiskers to navigate in the dark. I use my toes, shins, and lots of foul language.
1: Sounds like you're not very good at it.

0: country.
1: Hey, it's Captain Ron. Still looking for secret show tickets? We'll have night one and two coming up on Friday at the Renton Chick-fil-A. We'll be there from 1 to 2. Do not miss this. Secret shows are coming up quick.
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0: Some couples do trust falls. Some take dance lessons. Then there is this. The wife carrying world championships.
1: Whoa. All I carry your wife?
0: All I carry your... It's like a race. Yeah. Teams race through obstacle courses while the husband carries his wife the entire way. And there are several approved carrying styles. You can do the piggyback. You can throw her over your shoulder. Or you can use the popular Estonian method. And that's where the wife hangs upside down on the husband's back with her legs wrapped around his shoulders. And then she's holding on around the waist like a belt.
1: That sounds terrible.
0: I mean, apparently that's one of the preferred methods. Feels a little more secure.
1: I don't want to be near my husband's booty in a race. That feels scary.
0: That's exactly
1: upside
0: what's happening.
1: Upside down, all the blood rushing down. I'm kind of interested in this.

0: secure.
1: I don't want to be near my husband's booty in a race. That feels scary.
0: That's exactly what's happening.
1: Upside down, all the blood rushing down. I'm kind of interested in this, though. I think Brian and I could compete.
0: All right. Well, we'll definitely look that up.

0: know who's playing the Wolf's Secret Shows.
1: I'm going to go with Sam Hunt.
2: I like secrets.
3: I don't know. Whatever it is.
4: This is a good one.
0: Grab your tickets and be a part of uncovering Seattle's two biggest secrets. Hey, it could even be this artist

0: go to work. Even if you've already got a really bad hangover, go to work.
1: Oh.
0: Study says that hangovers do not affect your decision-making ability.
1: Are you sure about that?
0: Making decisions ain't the problem. The problem is coming up with a plausible story to tell everybody why you got on the same clothes you had on Friday.
1: That is fact.

0: bet our pro mom has some opinions about this.
1: What is it?
0: Ask any parent what they argue about the most with their children. Screen time is probably at the top of the list.
1: It's definitely used in discipline, I'll say that.
0: But when parents are asked about it, though, 92% said that screen time actually brings joy to their household, and 76% said that it can be quality family time.
1: Being on your screens together?
0: This is what it says. 67% said they bonded with their kid while watching shows or playing games together.
1: See, it's used as a way to have silence in my house. Honestly, when the kids get in trouble and I take away screen time, after about a day or two, and they're like, Mom, Mom, Mom, Mom. I'm like, oh my God, why did I say 3 days?
0: Take this.
1: I should have just told them they lost it for 2 days. I can't make it through another day of that.
0: All right, listen, it is worth noting that this survey came from a company that produces screen entertainment for kids. Let's just point that out.
1: How convenient. I was about to say, I don't know that parents are engaging with them that much. They

0: back.
1: The results are in.
2: Oh no, it's bad, isn't it?
1: You have early signs of...
2: I do have this questionable rash.
1: Full-blown FOMO.
2: FOMO? Is it contagious?
3: No.
2: Honey, you'll have to sleep on the couch tonight.
3: It's a fear of missing out. You don't want to miss two amazing secret shows, do you?
1: Get your tickets now and be a part of two nights of country music, two nights of two megastars, and two nights of... I can't believe this happened last night. 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

0: All right, I just want to let you know, I am okay. I am okay.
1: Oh, but should we have been worried?
0: Just hit myself in the nose with my water bottle.
1: Oh, he did do that.
0: I'm fine, though. I'm fine. It's fine.

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0: It's time for the Moe and Stickman country question. It starts kind of serious.
1: I guess so.
0: You've been kidnapped. However, the kidnapper brings you back in like a half hour because you won't stop talking about what. Now, kids and grandkids off the table because obviously that's what we'd all do.
1: Right.
0: So you won't stop talking about what?
1: My extreme dislike for mayonnaise. I talk about it's bad, all the things it's gross on.
0: She goes to a restaurant and says, look at me. Hey, look at me. Look at me. No mayonnaise. Swear to God, if you put mayonnaise on it.
1: I'm sending it back. I can't scrape it off. It doesn't work that way. I can't get past the mental block.
0: Mine is new.
1: Oh, okay.
0: Mine is new, you know, because I could easily say marching band and you'd go, yep, that's it.
1: Oh, fact.
0: But the TikTok shop. I can talk to you about the TikTok shop nowadays.
1: He is so obsessed with buying stuff on the TikTok shop.
0: I got a cool fan that attaches to the back of my belt and blows up my shirt. I got TikTok shoes. I got a TikTok radio for my studio.
1: Obsessed. I've started a countdown until they all quit working or fall apart. I give it, what, another week?
0: Yeah, something like, hey, they're really comfortable, though.
1: Right,
0: just
1: sure.
0: The shoes, by the way, right. Shoes. All right, it's the Moe and Stickman country question. You've been kidnapped, and the kidnapper brings you back in like 30 minutes because you won't stop talking about what?

0: Who's playing the Wolf's Secret Shows?
1: I'm going to go with Sam Hunt.
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0: 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Hey, it could even be this artist.

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0: Your husband, Brad, is one of those people that gets up like first thing in the morning and goes to work out, right?
1: He does. My oldest actually has been doing the same since he's been out for the summer from school. And they get up bright and early and have their power drink, whatever they drink, some kind of concoction of weird workout things.
0: Right.
1: And then they go work out and then come home and eat a protein-packed breakfast.
0: So the theory is that if you haven't eaten, your body will burn more fat.
1: I don't know if they do that because of the myth, because they will eat after they work out, but
0: sure.
1: I've never heard them say that. I think it's just the time that works for
0: them. Well, let's hope they don't, because after looking at multiple fitness experiments, the results weren't what many people expected. People who exercised before eating didn't burn any more fat than people who had breakfast first. Matter of fact, one example, cyclists who trained without eating beforehand actually burned a little of their own muscle along the way. So, listen, just sleep in, have breakfast.
1: You're forgetting to insert the workout part there.
0: And then I guess you go work out, I guess.

0: Mo, I am so excited. So we know Taylor Swift got married over the weekend, and I got the opportunity to talk to her just right as she was starting her honeymoon.
1: No, you didn't.
0: I did. I'll show you. Listen, I'll show you coming up on the Mo and Stickman Show.

0: Probably the biggest news in the music industry right now, Taylor Swift, Travis Kelce got married. I got an exclusive interview with Taylor right after the wedding, getting as she was getting started with her honeymoon.
1: No, you did not.
0: I did. I really did.
1: I'll believe it when I hear it.
0: We have a very special guest on the line. She's officially off the market, newly married, and she took a quick break from her honeymoon to talk to us here on the Mo and Stickman Show. Ladies and gentlemen, it's Taylor Swift. Well, Taylor Kelce, welcome to the show.
2: Are you ready for it?
0: So ready. Let's get right to it. Tell us about the wedding. Are the princess for sure. Now everybody wants to know about the big day. How did you feel the exact moment when you were walking down the aisle towards Travis?
2: I knew you were trouble when you walked in.
0: Trouble. Okay, well, speaking of, let's talk about Travis. How did he act like during the reception? Like maybe when like one of your songs played. What did he do? Oh, that doesn't surprise me at all. Classic Travis dance moves. It's awesome. All right, so you notoriously forced your guests to lock their phones away so no photos leaked. What would have happened if they refused?
2: Look what you made me do. Look what you made me do. Look what you just made me do. Look what you just made me do.
0: Oh, okay. So we do know that security was tight. But let's talk about your closest friends. Like, if your absolute best friend had tried to call you on your personal cell phone during the, we'll say, the reception because they were locked outside, how did you handle that? Was there an automated voicemail or did you answer?
3: I'm sorry. The old Taylor can't come to the phone right now. Why? Because she's dead.
0: Well, that's dark. We'll let you get back to your honeymoon. Taylor, thank you so much for spending time with us.
2: You'll see me again, even if it's just in your dreams.
0: Okay, I'll see you again.
1: Oh, yeah, you got something with Taylor.

0: country.
1: Hey, it's Captain Ron. Still looking for secret show tickets? We'll have night 1 and 2 coming up on Friday at the Renton Chick-fil-A. We'll be there from 1 to 2. Do not miss this. Secret shows are coming up quick.
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0: I saw a story that said boa constrictors and anacondas do not kill their victims by squeezing the air out of them like we thought. 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I think we owe the snakes an apology. Yep.
1: Yeah, I'll let you hear.

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0: 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And that apology is, chances are we forgot your name. So I have found ways to remember someone's name.
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1: Oh no, it's bad, isn't it?
0: You have early signs of...
1: I do have this questionable rash.
0: Full-blown FOMO.
1: FOMO? Is it contagious?
0: No.
1: Honey, you'll have to sleep on the couch tonight.
2: It's a fear of missing out. You don't want to miss two amazing secret shows, do you?
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0: ways to remember their name. And the first thing it says, pay attention to the name.
1: Wow. Oh, thank wow. you. Thank you.
2: I would do that if I could.
0: But it says most people forget it because they're, like I said, already thinking about what to say next. They say use the name in conversation. So,
2: well, how can I do that if I didn't catch it the first time?
0: Well, that's, you know, listen close and then say it back to them. And then they also go on and say, spell it. Now, that don't work for Bob and Ed, but
2: spell it out loud.
0: Yeah. How do you spell that?
2: I stick man. S-T-Y.
0: How do you spell that?
2: Man.
0: Exactly.
2: I have just gotten to the point now in conversation. If I've just met somebody, we'll go through the whole combo, and before we leave again, I'll be like, what was your name again? I'm Mo.
0: Same.
2: And make them say it one more time, because then I'm directly asking and I'm really listening.
0: All right, my wife is a saint. If I don't introduce her to who we're talking to, she knows I don't remember, so she will stick her hand out and go, hi, I'm Tammy. He's an idiot. What's your name? Blah, blah, blah, name, and I go, boom!

0: this week on Seattle's number one for country.
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2: But I ain't as think as you drunk.
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0: America has spoken.
1: Yeah.
0: What is their favorite ice cream flavor?
1: Oh, chocolate or vanilla.
0: Coming up on the Moe and Stickman Show.

0: Ice-cream.com. Yeah.
1: So naturally, people are talking about their favorite ice cream flavors.
2: Mint chocolate chip.
1: Mint chocolate chip for you.
2: Love it.
1: It's I want a very vanilla is what I want.
2: That feels very vanilla.
1: It's very vanilla.
2: Of you.
1: But the top five flavors across America are
2: chocolate.
1: Strawberry.
2: At number one?
1: At number one. Chocolate chip, cookie dough, chocolate, and then vanilla.
2: How in the world does strawberry beat out all those flavors?
1: I kind of thought the same thing.
2: And I like strawberry.

0: I'll do a little bit of the strawberry. I like the strawberry.
1: I didn't think to take the Neapolitan angle. You are 100% right. You're so right.
0: When you got the three stripes, ain't nobody saying, more strawberry, please.
1: Matter of fact, in that case, strawberry is the last one.
0: I know. When it's still, you know, got... You know, second degree frost burn on it. It's all strawberries.
1: Strawberries always last.
0: Yeah. See?

0: So, who's playing the Wolf's Secret Shows?
1: I'm gonna go with Sam Hunt.
2: I like secrets.
3: I don't know. Whatever it is.
4: This is a good one.
0: Grab your tickets and be a part of uncovering Seattle's two biggest secrets. Hey, it could even be this artist.

0: It is National Ice Cream Month, which reminds me of the old saying, ice cream, you scream, so let's stop watching the news and get some ice cream.
1: Oh, yeah, I like that version.
0: The way that goes?
1: Yeah.

0: 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Seattle, Tacoma, from the Pinkies Plumbing Studio. Cheers to 21 years of
1: Luke Bryan,
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0: That.
1: I could see that.
0: I am of the age, I spent 45 hours yesterday talking about the weather. How about this weather?
1: Awfully high.

0: And I bet our pro mom has some opinions about this.
1: What is it?
0: Ask any parent what they argue about the most with their children. Screen time is probably at the top of the list.
1: It's definitely used in discipline, I'll say that.
0: But when parents are asked about it, though, 92% said that screen time actually brings joy to their household, and 76% said that it can be quality family time.
1: Being on your screens
0: This is what it says. 67% said they bonded with their kid while watching shows or playing games together.
1: See, it's used as a way to have silence in my house. Honestly, when the kids get in trouble and I take away screen time after about a day or two, and they're like, Mom, I'm like, oh my God, why did I say 3 days?
0: Take this.
1: I should have just told them they lost it for 2 days. I can't make it through another day of that.
0: All right, listen, it is worth noting that this survey came from a company that produces screen

0: If somebody says, all right, let's take a picture, there is a good chance that you are doing this without even realizing it. Not you, Mo. Not you, but everybody else.
1: I was going to say, check my teeth, make sure.
0: Coming up on the Mo and Stickman Show.

0: This does not pertain to Mo because she might weigh 100 pounds soaking wet, maybe. But that split second that somebody pulls out a camera and says, all right, everybody squeeze in, smile. What is the first thing that most of us do? We suck in, right? We hold that gut in.
1: See, I feel I do a quick check on my phone and my face. Do I have anything on it or something in my teeth?
0: Well, I mean that, but, you know, us fatties hold our stomach in, just so you know. Experts say, though, holding your stomach in can create a chain reaction throughout the body. It's called ad gripping or hourglass syndrome. Some people spend so much time holding in their stomach that it can create tension throughout the body. We're talking back pain, hip pain, rib discomfort, even posture problems.
1: Just from holding it in while taking a picture?
0: Well, see,
1: how often are we doing this?
0: This leads you to believe like people do it all the time. I don't have the strength to do it all the time. And that's not good for you.
1: But that just sounds exhausting.
0: But for the picture, 100% holding it in.
1: I mean, I think that's just human nature, though. Like, stand up a little taller and throw your shoulders back and smile and hopefully you don't have a piece of lettuce in your teeth.
0: Exactly.

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1: Top.

0: That puts a wraps on it for the Mo and Stickman Show. Before we go, though, we knew this was coming. Apple raised prices on MacBooks.
1: Ugh.
0: But that eye roll that you get from Apple Store workers, that you know, when you can't remember your Apple ID, that's still free. They still do that.
1: So
0: free of charge.
1: Thank goodness.
0: Say goodbye, Mo.
1: Goodbye, Mo.

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0: us out. Your chance to get those Secret Show tickets is rapidly going away. Today marks less than a week. So come see me at the Marysville Chick-fil-A. I'll be there handing out tickets to both nights. You can square that away. I'll be there from 2 to 3. Come say hey.
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0: 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And if it wasn't,
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I saw the old man's face, front page obituary. He was a millionaire. He left his fortune to some guy he barely knew. His kids were mad as hell.

0: Congratulations. The moment you've been waiting for is finally here. 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
2: He gets the ball in his own half. He turns, and what happens next stops time. Peter Beardsley, beaten. Peter Reed, left grasping at air. Terry Butcher, twice. Terry Fenwick, gone. 60 meters, 10 seconds, 11 touches. Diego Armando Maradona, 5'5", dragging an entire English defense behind him like a trailing scarf. He rounds Shilton, jabs the ball into an empty net and falls to his knees. Commentator Victor Hugo Morales is screaming into the microphone, weeping, asking what planet Maradona came from. 4 minutes after stealing a goal with his fist, he scored the one voters would later crown the goal of the century. Genius and trickster, same boots, same afternoon.
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0: start with Ellen and Aaron.
1: Good morning. How we doing? We're back at full strength.
2: I'm trying to remember if I know how this works. Oh, I do.
1: You have headphones on. That's a great start.
2: Hello, Calimera. Good morning.
1: Ladies and gentlemen, it's not a stranger. We have Ellen Taylor back in the studio.
2: Yeah, I have to consciously think and force myself to speak in English because I've been in Greece for the last 2 weeks. And when I speak it fluently and when I'm there, I start thinking in Greek too. So might take me a second, but I'm back.
1: Can we go back to you were in Greece for 2 weeks because you were gone from this room for 3 weeks and that math ain't mathin'.
2: No, I was in Greece for 2 weeks.
1: Okay, so where were you the other week that you weren't here? We missed you.
2: Mm-hmm. Was you really gone for that long?
3: You are the tannest person in the PNW.
2: Thank you.
1: Yeah, that is true.
2: I'm so excited. Yeah, this tan, I will have this tan, and then the next time I will get a tan will be in 5 years when I go on vacation again. So, yeah, I'm going to enjoy it while it lasts.
1: It should last.
0: Everything people are talking about. No doom scrolling required. Ellen and Aaron's Big Three. Number one.
1: All right, Cody Johnson's new record is getting much critical acclaim and fan acclaim. I've even gotten texts from my friends in Nashville like, this thing's so good. The only person that doesn't like it is my bass player, and he doesn't matter. Okay. That's all right. But he is saying that without this injury, that this record might not have been so good. He burst an eardrum and was off the road for like 3 months.
2: Mm-hmm.
1: So he's saying that he had enough time to basically listen to all these songs, sort through these things that while he was on the road would not be able to happen. I can totally understand this. He likened it to COVID, just saying the world slowed down. He could pick the songs that he wanted and really craft this. And for that, I'm really jealous, buddy. Good for you. The record's great.
2: Jealous that he burst an eardrum?
1: Well, when you put it like that,
3: lucky dog.
1: The time off, maybe. What if I broke a leg?
2: God, don't say that. So Taylor Swift and Travis Kelce, not sure if you heard this news, but they got married on Friday. And listen, I love me some Travis and some Tay-Tay. I am so sick of hearing about the speculations about this wedding. Unless it comes to this one thing. There's this rumor that there was photos hanging up in Madison Square Garden during the ceremony of like their lives together, right?
1: Oh, that's cute.
2: And there was a picture of the two of them holding a white puppy dog. And fans quickly realized that a couple of months ago that there was a video that was kind of going around with them and a white dog in the car. So my favorite speculation about Travis and Taylor is not what she wore, not who was there, was whether or not they are actually dog parents. And I think that that answer is yes. So we can all sleep at night.
1: How is that not already a yes? These seem like two people who would already have a dog.
3: She's classically a cat person.
2: Right.
1: Okay.
2: And they're kind of busy too. So you can't, cats you can leave by themselves for a little bit, right? Dogs you can't, but a big fluffy white dog.
1: I'm into that. That's great.
2: It's cute.
0: Number three.
3: In Chicago, there was a Delta Airlines flight that was coming in to land, and they were hit.
2: No.
3: By a firework that I assume was shot by a Randy or a Travis. They were about 200
1: or
3: feet.
1: Or a Ronnie.
3: Yeah. They were 200 feet from landing, and the pilot said, we felt it hit the side of the plane.
1: No joke.
2: Oh, my God.
3: There was no damage. They landed okay, but they said, yeah, we were struck by a firework.
2: I flew into Chicago last week. I would have, oh, no. Like, I would say I would have lost my mind. What are you going to do? You're in the plane.
1: It's a plane. If it can't take a firework, you shouldn't have been in that thing in the first place. Oh, come on now. It's not like those things are actual missiles. It's just a firework.
2: But it's a firework going into a plane that's got you in the sky.
3: Also, did that dude shoot it from the runway? How did it get that
2: right?
1: Yeah, I've shot those things. They don't go as high as you think they should.
3: Yeah. What is going on?
1: All right, good morning. It's Ellen and Aaron. Ellen is back. It's 100.7 The Wolf. What a great day.

0: 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I'll be there handing out tickets to both nights. You can square that away. I'll be there from 2 to 3. Come say hey.
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1: Welcome back, Ellen. I know they don't have Wi-Fi or data in Greece because we didn't really hear much from you. But did you know that there is a World Cup happening here in America?
2: Oh, I do know because we were watching World Cup over there.
1: Oh, okay. How was it over there? Was it the same?
2: It is. Well, it's not the same because Greece isn't in it, which is where I was.
1: Oh,
2: but
1: that's sad.
2: In Europe, everyone is literally anywhere outside of America. Everyone is obsessed with soccer. So I even brought my USA World Cup hoodie. I was prepped. I was ready to go.
1: Were you just yelling USA the whole time?
2: Heck yeah, I was. Well, and then it was also really cool because I was watching the matches that were being played here at Seattle Stadium. And I'm like, cool. I work there. Like, yeah. I do soccer there, too.
1: It's super exciting. It's coming back today to Seattle Stadium. And while you were gone, Ron, can we admit it?
2: Are you going to admit it?
3: I don't want to give you too much credit. I think it was mainly our doing of, you know, doing research and learning.
2: Because before I left, I was teaching you guys about World Cup and why you should be excited. And you were doing it, how we say in Greek, metozori, meaning out of obligation. You were like, I guess we'll talk about World Cup.
1: It was a story. We needed coverage.
2: Yeah. Are you telling me? What are you telling me?
1: I think we like soccer now.
2: You think you like soccer?
1: Not even just World Cup, like soccer in general. We're kind of in.
3: I went over to his house last week to watch it, and we had beers and dinner, and we were fired up, and we were getting emotional about things, and we're kind of all in.
2: Ladies and gentlemen, look at this growth by two men who are usually stuck in their ways, and they have come around along with the rest of the country, honestly.
1: Oh, yeah.
2: I feel like everyone is totally on board, and you know why? It's because of the stories. People love the stories. So what were you getting emotional about is what I'm wondering.
1: I'm going to say, I couldn't care less about the stories. Oh. It's about the action for me. But we had to Google so many things. So like when Balogun, I'm going to call him that, got his red card, we're Googling. Yep. We're like, what does this mean? We're like, oh, no, he's gone for the next match too? What are we going to do?
2: He's like our star player. And then when you get a red card, you're not only ejected from that game, you're ejected from the next game too. Which would have

0: been this one, but that was overturned.
1: Kind of, yeah. That, see, these are the kind of things that don't happen in American football, so we're desperately trying to figure it out.
0: Guys, think about it. It is Monday. Soccer, we call that football, right? It is Monday Night Football.
1: Yeah, it's Monday Night Football. Yeah. It's incredible.
0: In Seattle.
1: And they're playing Belgium. What are the people from Belgium called?
0: Belgians?
1: No.
2: Belgians.
1: Apparently they're good. We had to Google that too.
0: Yeah.
1: We Googled that. Bellman was watching the game with us. Mm-hmm. Match, sorry. And we had to Google lots of stuff. He plays soccer.
0: Yeah.
1: And we were trying to explain offsides to each other.
2: Mm-hmm.
1: We were both trying to figure everything out, but we kind of have a grip on it.
0: I'm thinking that this is really what World Cup and FIFA was hoping that America would get out of it, which was an interest into the actual sport, right? And so now that it's here, it's really hard to avoid, especially when you live in Seattle and there's traffic and it's all over the place.
1: Speaking of traffic, I have a ticket stop in Marysville tonight.
0: Yeah.
1: 2 to 3, Chick-fil-A in Marysville. Come see me for your secret show tickets. That is getting closer than you think. Less than a
0: Sunday.
1: Week now. Yeah, it's nuts. But am I bonkers for trying to make it from there to Enumclaw between the time the World Cup is going to happen today in Seattle?
0: Woof. You might want to take 405 or go around or something.
1: I probably do need to.
0: God bless.
1: Okay, so Ron and I now love soccer. Mm-hmm. What did you initially, now I won't say hate, what were you initially skeptical about, but it grew on you? What grew on you? Blank grew on me. 253-642-WOLF.

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1: Less than 1 week away as we tear off one more paper chain.
2: Wow!
1: We are 6 days away from Secret Show, and I cannot wait to gauge your excitement. You've been gone. Welcome back. Tell me, Ellen, what are you excited about for Secret Show?
2: What I'm going to wear. Because I have a tan now, and so I'm planning the outfit around the tan that is not going to last that long. And, obviously, who's going to be there? I just asked Ron if you could just give me a hint. I want to know if it's a man and if the man is single, because obviously that's what I need to know. And your poker face, my friend, you're classically trained. Like, you're so good, it's scary.
3: I was intel. I was military intel.
4: That was literally his job.
2: Yeah. Literally NSA. Like, yeah?
3: Okay, so...
2: I can't talk about that either.
3: Yeah. There will be single men there, I'm assuming.
2: Yeah, but more importantly, there will be a country artist that's performing, and we don't know who, and I want to know.
1: Yeah, it's going to be incredible. If you have not been to Secret Shows before, obviously the first year was Megan Maroney. Second year last year was Old Dominion. This year,

0: We don't know, but the excitement has been building. All the ticket stops, you guys out there have been fantastic. And we've realized that you honestly don't really care who it is.
1: Yeah.
0: You just want to be there for the party.
1: It's been so cool to go out and do these ticket stops because, right, like this is my second tour of duty here at 100.7 The Wolf. And so I'm meeting a lot of people that didn't know me from the last time around. And I'm re-meeting people that remember me from the first time. And it's so nice more than anything to like shake everyone's hand and get to know everyone. Because when we talk into these microphones, we don't know if anyone's actually listening on the other side.
0: They're absolutely listening.
1: We're hoping. Right, but then when we actually come out and meet you, it's like that human thing that can't be replaced by AI. It's that community coming together. We're driving down the same roads. We're dealing with the same traffic. We're dealing, you know, with the same things. But to be able to like come together and get excited about a show at Tulalip, I'm so stoked for Sunday.
0: Yeah, I'm pretty excited. I'm also excited to have a Chick-fil-A sandwich tonight at my ticket stop.
1: Oh, yeah. You
0: and I think you missed this, but I like pickles on sandwiches now, apparently.
1: Yeah,
0: I
1: that's good.
0: That's not previously a thing for me. Usually, I don't get pickles on. So I'm going to have a deluxe today with pickles on it. In your guys' honor.
1: Look at that, Ron. We've evolved him, right? Because before he had, had you had Chick-fil-A before? You hadn't tried the deluxe.
0: No, I'd had Chick-fil-A. I just hadn't had the deluxe. And it's a great sandwich, but I want to try it with a pickle. But guys, you are coming down to the wire. Obviously, you can call in and try and win contests, games, all sorts of stuff. That's a little dicey. You know, you got to get in past the phone lines. You can go buy them. There's a select few still left to purchase.
1: Oh, at seattlewolf.com, I'm imagining.
0: Yep.
1: Nice.
0: And then also, you can go to the ticket stops. There are like, I think I counted last night, there are 7 left before the first show. Actually, no, less than that because that's total, including up to the second show. So you guys, you're running out of time to get these tickets if you don't have them. You need to take care of business.
1: I am going on to seattlewolf.com right now, and all the ticket stops are listed there. You're right. So there's one today, like Aaron said, Marysville, Chick-fil-A 2 to 3. There's one tomorrow at Sunrise Village in Puyallup from 5 to 6. Ron, is that you or is that you, Aaron?
0: That's me. And okay, then again on Friday.
1: Nice. From 1 to 2, Chick-fil-A in Renton.
0: That's me.
1: Nice.
0: Come see me this week and get your secret show tickets. Maybe bring me a coffee, a Monster energy drink. I like iced coffee, Starbucks, a little bit of sugar, a little bit of cream. Good morning. It's 100.7 The Wolf.
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0: Congratulations. 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

0: She's the most competitive person I know. Welcome back, Ellen Taylor.
1: Oh, I sure am.
0: It is time for a takedown, Taylor. We need a champion. We need to get some more L's in that loss column.
1: What? I'm the champion.
0: Lori's out there somewhere, but we need another champion. Come on now.

0: Aaron was so excited. We need a champion to come and take down Ellen Taylor, but he didn't give out the number. 253-642-WOLF, Aaron.
1: Come help me out, please.
0: 253-642-WOLF. Looking for someone to take down Taylor if you dare. I dare you to try.

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1: Ellen, I have missed you, but not because of what you think. I missed you because Takedown Taylor was off the table. You can't take down Taylor if she's in Greece.
2: Taylor's not here. You know, I love this bit in this segment because it's a time for me to get competitive, and we did it for a whole 2 days, and then I left for 3 weeks, so I think we got to start all over again.
1: Yeah, well, you know the rules, so get on out of here.
2: Okay.
1: All right, it's time for Takedown Taylor. The letter of the day is L. I'm going to ask you 10 questions, and all of your answers must start with that letter. Get more correct answers than Ellen, you win, but a tie goes to Ellen. You can pass as many times as you like, but there are only 10 questions, so if you pass too much, you'll be right back at the same questions. Again, the letter is L, and today the champion I'm calling upon is Ronnie Coons.
3: Yeah.
1: All right, Ron, I need you to beat Ellen to take down Taylor.
3: Okay.
1: Are you ready for it? Now, remember, the letter is what?
3: L.
1: Letter is L.
3: Okay.
1: You've got to start your own timer. Can you do that?
3: Yes, I can.
1: Okay. Letter is L. As soon as I finish this sentence, you can start it. Something that smells good.
3: Llamas.
1: Okay. Something crunchy.
3: Lima beans that are burnt.
1: I'll give you that one. Something you'd bring to a potluck.
3: Lunchables.
1: Ooh, that's a good one. Type of exercise.
3: Lunges.
1: Ooh, something with wheels.
3: A Lego, like the little car ones?
1: That works. Fictional occupation.
3: Fictional? Does that mean true?
1: Not true.
3: Oh, not true?
1: Made up occupation.
3: A lima bean counter.
1: Yep. That's great. That doesn't exist, so you can do it. All right. We'll get Ellen back in here. Ron, I'm going to give you 1, 2, 3, 4, 5, 6.
2: Woo!
1: That's
2: a lot.
1: Pretty good. The first one you said, I'm not going to say what it is, but...
3: And I didn't skip, Ellen.
2: I'm not allowed to skip, apparently.
1: You are not allowed to skip. That is true. That is a detail rule we did not mention yet. But are you excited? Do you think you beat 6? That's a lot.
2: Well, I don't like losing. I'm also a sore winner, which is so problematic. But now the fact that I got to compete against Ron, which Ron is like salt of the earth, but I don't care right now. Bring it on.
1: He's got a mean streak. Letter is L. I'll remind you again. And you know the rest of the rules, so we're good here. All right. Mm-hmm. Something that smells good.
2: Lasagna.
1: Something crunchy.
2: Lamb chops.
1: Something you'd bring to a potluck.
2: Lamb chops.
1: There we go. Type of exercise.

0: Lunges.
1: Lunges.
0: Yeah, something with wheels.
1: A luge. Luge doesn't have wheels.
0: No, nope. Fictional occupation.
1: Lawyer.
0: That's not fictional. Name a board game.
1: Loser. Me.
0: Type of beverage.
1: LaCroix.
0: There you go. How about a... Oh, boy.
1: What'd I get?
0: I've got you for 1, 2, 3, 4, 5.
1: Okay, you know what?
2: Oh.
1: Practice.
2: Yeah.
1: This was practice, and again...
0: Do you want to mark it up on the board yourself?
1: No,
0: or?
1: Because look, we have... Okay, I know that you guys... I say look it, but you can't see. We have a post-it note that has our tally of how many I've won, how many I lost, which was only 2 before I left for vacation. Again, we did this bit for 2 days or 3 days before I left. So, since we're starting fresh, I think we start fresh at 8:50, right?
0: Well, we play again at 8:50, but she still does have a record of 6-3.
1: No, I think we should wipe that record because now we're doing it for real.
0: 2 competitors. 6-3.
1: What? 8:50, let's do it again. Are we going to do this every day, 6:50 and 8:50?
0: Absolutely.
1: Oh,
0: I
1: yeah.
0: love seeing you lose.
1: Oh, that's so

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1: Yeah, KKWF and KKWF HD1.
0: Seattle, Tacoma. Cheers to 21 years of
2: Ella Langley.
3: Morgan Wallen.
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0: everything people are talking about. No doom scrolling required. Ellen and Aaron's Big Three. Number one.
1: Cody Johnson's new record is getting a lot of love from critics and fans alike, which is pretty cool. It's called Banks of the Trinity. And he talked about how this record might not be what it is had he not burst an eardrum.
2: Whoa.
1: Ouch. I don't want to know what that feels like.
2: No. But
1: he did say he had to come off the road for 3 months. He's kind of a road dog. So to take 3 months off the road, he said it felt like COVID again. And he had some time to process all these songs that obviously Cody Johnson gets songs thrown at him from everybody.
2: Sure. People write songs. They're like, hey, sing this.
1: Yeah. They're like, this is a Cody Johnson song. Let's get it up to him. So he said his Dropbox was just flooded with songs. And he had that time to sit and listen, sift through, and get the best of what he thought. I think it's a great product. Good for him. I'm a little jealous of coming off the road for 3 months, but burst eardrum, no thanks.
2: Yeah, right. And I think he's coming to the Climate Pledge Arena later this fall.
1: He is coming. I don't know what it is.
2: I saw it yesterday. I was trying to get a friend to come out here, and I was bribing her with concert tickets.
1: Oh,
2: so he is coming. I don't know exactly when and where, but you can check it out at seattlewolf.com.
0: Number two.
2: So Belgium is really upset. Like, they're seeing red over this Balogun decision, right?
1: Oh, no.
2: So yeah, of course. If you don't know, if you've been living under a rock, there's a thing called the World Cup that's happening, and one of our best players was given a red card at the last match.
1: Unjustified.

0: Probably two.
1: Agreed. And what that usually means is that you get ejected from that match and the following match, meaning that he wouldn't have been able to play in today's match against Belgium in Seattle. So we know that FIFA was saying to both teams, like, file your appeals. Donald Trump had something to say too, right? But finally, they did decide that Balogun can't, and I don't even know if I'm saying his name right, but that he can serve that red card suspension anytime within the next year.
0: Yeah.
1: Doesn't necessarily mean today. So he is able to play today. He probably will be able to play today, and Belgium is very upset about it.
0: Admittedly, Ron and I are now into soccer, into World Cup. This rule is a bit silly to me. Can you imagine if there was a pass interference call and Donald Trump phones in and be like, no, I don't think so.
1: Yeah.
2: Number three.
3: In Chicago, there was a Delta flight that was landing. They're about 200 feet off the ground, and someone shot a firework at it, and it hit the plane. It landed okay, but that is the most American 4th of July thing I have ever heard.
1: Can I tell you what happened to me? Actually, speaking of planes, when I was younger, my dad would take us out to the park, and we would make kites, like homemade kites. It was really cool. And we went out to the park by the airport, and the cops came and told us that the kite was flying too high, and it was getting in the way of the airplanes. Where are they now for fireworks? Are you joking me?
0: No, I think this is I don't know. It seems like people are overreacting here. Those things can get hit by lightning, whatever. Like, if you're flying in a big metal tube and a little artillery shell hits it, I've been hit with a Roman candle. It doesn't hurt.
1: I don't want to be flying in a metal tube and have anything hit me. You can take that flight. I will be fine and comfy when no one hits me and I land safely. Thank you very much.
3: I like thinking the people on the ground, like, watching it go up and, did that hit that plane? Did we hit that?
1: Oh my gosh.
0: Like, looking out the window, like, is that really going to hit us right now?
1: Terrible.
0: Oh no.
1: Terrible.
2: 100.7 The Wolf's 21st birthday blowout, where the celebration goes all year.
3: Hey, it's Captain Ron. Charles Wesley Godwin is coming to the Showbox Soto on October 22nd. 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
1: The most American weekend of the year just happened, and it was 250 years of our birthday. That's all incredible, and I can only think, Ellen, coming back in from being out of the country and landing into basically a Toby Keith kind of weekend.
2: Yeah.
1: How was it like for you?
2: It was very uneventful. I'm recovering from jet lag because Greece is 10 hours ahead of Seattle, so time zones. And I got welcomed back by a little note from my landlord that says, you have until the end of the month to move. So, you know, welcome back. That's what I was doing this weekend.
1: Oh, geez. Anybody got a spare bedroom?
2: Seriously. not a bedroom. I need more than that. But yeah, if you're a landlord looking for a good rentee, me, text us. What's the text? 253-642-WOLF. But enough about me. What'd you do? I saw your stories. You were all over the place.
1: Man, I was all over. We had three shows. And then one of the shows, we were going to Grand Coulee Dam to play, which was so cool because I remember going to Grand Coulee Dam as a kid and seeing the whole laser show on the dam.
2: It's nice. So
1: cool. So it was really cool to bring my kids back to that. But the fun part was Google Maps said, anytime you start a direction, right, I'll just pull up to the destination and hit start. Because that's just how it works, and it's always fine. Not fine this time, because it took me on unpaved roads through wheat field farm country at the top of the plateau over in Chelan.
2: Did you actually go through it? Because sometimes Google Maps will tell you to drive into a lake, and you hear about those dum-dums that actually do it. Were you that dum-dum?
1: Well, it was very gradual. So you turn onto a road, paved, great. Then you turn onto a little, like, gravel, and you're like, well, maybe they're just repairing this part, and it's going to go back to paved. Then you get up, and then it gets narrower, gravelly. You're like, okay, well, maybe they're working on it. Then it says turn left on road 7.5. That's when I knew I was in trouble, but at that point, I was pot committed. It got down to, like, ruts in the road.
2: Oh my gosh.
1: A roller coaster, and Carrie was like, are we going to make it up this? And I was like, well, we can't go back. I have the sprinter and the trailer, and I can't back up this hill. So hold on. So I just slammed on the gas, went flying up the thing, ended up popping a tire the next morning.
2: I was in
1: my American flag jumpsuit changing a tire.
2: How American is that, honestly?
1: Yeah. And then going back to Chelan, there's the big fires that are happening all over the place.
2: Right.
1: So, I mean, it looks like an atom bomb went off. There's this giant plume of smoke. But the fun part was watching all the airplanes dive down on the Columbia River, because we have a place over there. Mm-hmm. And that they're scooping up all this water to go dump it on the fire.
2: Yeah.
1: So it's just plane after plane after plane and helicopters coming through. It was incredible.
2: Incredible, except for the fact that Chelan's on fire. We don't like that.
1: Yeah, I mean, that part's lame, but it was a great weekend for us. We're glad to be back over here. Ron, yours was just as eventful, if I remember.
3: Yeah, it was just Mariners, chicken wings, and beer.
2: That's
3: the most American.
1: America!
3: Yeah, exactly.
2: Did you have, like, a laid-back, you did nothing all weekend?
3: Pretty much, yeah. It was nice outside, and I only went out to check on, like, stuff I was grilling.
2: Isn't that the best?
3: Awesome.
2: See, you guys make fun of me because I always say I just want to go home and stare at a wall and recharge for a little bit. I will avoid and cancel plans because I just want to be by myself. Ron, you understand the appeal, right?
3: It was fantastic, yeah.
1: Mm-hmm. I respect that. But 253-642-WOLF, what's your 4th of July weekend story? Exciting? Do you still have all your fingers? Did you make some margaritas?
2: I'd be curious to know if anyone's willing to call in and say, hey, I was one of those people that had to go to the hospital because I had an uh-oh with the firework.
1: 253-642-WOLF, now's your chance.

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3: We're talking 4th of July weekend, 253-642. Wolf, how was your weekend? Ron, relaxed. Ellen, you kind of relaxed. I was dodging fires over on the east side playing shows. I had a great time.
4: You're being a rock star.
3: You know, trying to do that.
4: No big deal.
3: Jeremy in Tacoma, how was your 4th of July weekend, man?
5: It was awesome. My brothers and I, we had a weekend out in Tahuya National Forest riding dirt bikes and everything instead of blowing off fireworks.
3: Smart.
4: Nice.
5: And we were on Saturday deciding to go out one more time to end the night. And we rounded a corner and my brother and I saw what we thought was a campfire where it wasn't supposed to be.
4: Uh-oh.
5: We got closer and it was about 12 foot in diameter and 15 feet high.
3: Whoa.
4: Oh, that's a big campfire.
5: Oh, yeah. It was in the middle of a tree. So my brother dropped his bike, and he started kicking dirt on that thing. And I ran back to the campsite, grabbed some shovels and a rake, and we pretty much put it all out.
3: Dude, we have
4: American heroes.
3: Yeah, we got the G.I. Joe Real American Heroes on the phone here.
4: Holy crap. Did you guys put it out? Like, how long did it take you to put out?
5: Oh, well, it took about 15 minutes to get it to stop flaming up.
4: Whoa.
5: But the Mason County Fire Department came out, and they doused the area. They thanked us so much. They appreciate you guys doing the hard work.
3: Dang. Wow. So do you have any plans now to become a firefighter, a volunteer?
5: You know, I've thought about it, but I'm currently a plumber. Trying to help the community out with all that stuff.
4: God bless you, man.
3: This guy's just a giver.
4: I know. I love this. I want to give him everything right now. What do you want? What do you need? What can I give you as a thank you? Actually, don't answer that.
3: I was going to say, what? Careful. Jeremy, I have a question for you. Do you have any signs of how the fire started?
5: Fortunately, we do know.
4: Oh.
5: I got the fire marshal to go.

0: go find the guy. He got a ticket.
1: Good.
0: And he was trying to play it off like he only had one, but there was another witness who saw this truck throw out, you know, the 12-shot cake fireworks out of his window.
1: Oh, come on.
0: Yeah.
2: Jeez.
1: Even better for you.
0: National Forest, you can't have fireworks out there.
1: Duh. That's why we have wildfire. Like, and honestly, and I was kind of saying that like, ha-ha, hee-hee, joking, but like, thank goodness you were there. Thank you for caring enough to try and stop it because you did and you made a difference and you changed it and you got that guy to be held accountable. Legit, actually.
2: Yeah,
1: like,
2: Jeremy,
1: That's so awesome.
0: And it's not just me. It's my brother, Craig, also. So
3: he didn't do much. It was mainly you, Jeremy.
1: He's humble, too. I love it. Jeremy.
2: No. Shout out to Jeremy and Craig. Great job for stopping a forest fire. Smokey Bear would be proud. Thanks for the call, Jeremy. Appreciate you.
0: Absolutely. You guys have a good rest of your day.
1: You too.
2: Good morning. That's 100.7 The Wolf.

0: 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It's happening July 16th through the 19th in Aaron's Hood of Enumclaw.
1: Come on!
0: King County Fair, four-pack of tickets could be yours if you are caller number 12, 253-642-WOLF. Good luck.
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0: Start with Ellen and Aaron.
1: There were a lot of things that I missed while I was gone. Aaron, you're one of them. Ron, you're another one of them.
2: That was a very sweet really pivot. I did not see that coming.
1: Yeah, ask me what I want. Just kidding. Nothing. I'm so glad to be back. And I did miss something that we do every day at this time. Did you do it while I was gone, the 10-minute tune?
2: Absolutely, yeah.
1: You did?
2: We missed your input. We had some callers call in and try and get their input. Just trying to figure out what I'm going to write a song about every day in 10 minutes and then come back and sing it for the masses.
1: So it's that time.
2: It is.
1: Oh, I'm sorry I sang that. That was very offensive to everyone's ears. I'm so sorry.
2: We'll use the dump button. It's fine.
1: Thank you.
2: Yeah.
1: It's that time. 10-minute tune. What are you going to write a song about then today?
2: I have an idea. Okay. And one of the things you missed while you were gone is I wrote a song about the World Cup. And every time we play that song, they win.
1: Oh.
2: When I don't play that

0: that song, they don't win.
1: Ooh, what's the saying? It's only weird if it doesn't work.
0: Right. At yeah. this point, it's not a coincidence.
1: Obviously.
0: It's causation.
1: The reason why the U.S. men's team is winning in the World Cup is because of the one and only Aaron Crawford and this segment called 10 Minute Tune. I'm here for it.
0: Yeah, so I'm not rewriting a tune. I'm going to replay this tune because America, we need you. It's Monday Night Football. We need some goals.
2: Especially against Belgium.
0: Belgium, the Belgians.
1: And in Seattle? Oh my God, Monday Night Football in July in Seattle? This just gets, it's such a great game.
0: It's beautiful. It's going to be a great game. I hope I get to watch it.
2: So you know World Cup and like soccer a little bit better than we do. Mm-hmm. Are Belgium fans intense as like Australians or the Mexico fans? Where do they rank?
1: I think all fans outside of the United States are very intense. And the Belgians are really upset right now because of the Balogun red card situation, right? So one of our star players got a red card. That was overturned, meaning that he can play in tonight's match. So that team is pretty upset about it.
2: So it could get chippy, you think? Maybe some yellow cards going on tonight?
1: And the further along we get in the competition, right, the closer and closer they're getting to the cup. So there's more on the line every day.
0: My thought is if we jump out ahead like 3-0, that can happen, right? Then the Belgians start getting mad, start like just taking us out.
1: What do you mean taking us out?
0: Like slide tackling and red carding and stepping on our Achilles and all that stuff.
1: I mean, let's hope that that doesn't happen, but it could. Never say never.
0: You never know. It's
2: 5 o'clock tonight, right?
0: Football.
1: Yeah, I believe so.
0: Yeah, it's 5 o'clock because I'm going to try and make it home to watch it. And I don't think that's going
1: to
0: happen.
1: Yeah, the march to the match starts at 3 o'clock. I do know that. So yeah, I think kickoff is 5 o'clock. Wait,
0: for me, what is the march to the match? That sounds awesome.
1: March to the match is when all the fans gather, and I believe it's on the pier. Don't quote me on that because I haven't been here, but I think it's on the pier. And it is literally a march to the match. All the fans gather, and then they're singing their songs and doing their chants. And this happens during Sounders matches, too.
0: Oh,
1: it's
0: really?
1: Not just World Cup. No. Like,
0: that's
1: soccer
0: amazing.
1: Is totally a lifestyle, and like the traditions that go into soccer matches are so awesome, and I love that us as Americans are finally getting to like see what the rest of the world experiences because of the World Cup. But yeah,
0: pretty cool.
1: March to the match starts at 3 o'clock. And then, yeah, I believe the match actually starts at 5.
0: I love that. Go men's national team. They need a nickname.
1: USA.
0: Go USA.

0: to KKWFHD1, Seattle, Tacoma, from the Pinkies Plumbing Studio. 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
1: Luke Bryan, Morgan Wallen.
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1: 100.7 The Wolf. Today's biggest story deserves a song by Washington's biggest musician. But Aaron Crawford will have to do. This is the 10-Minute Tune with Ellen and Aaron.
2: Have you ever heard the saying, it's only weird if it doesn't work? It's usually used in references when it comes to weird sports traditions, you know, wearing the same dirty jersey and not washing it until the season's over because it's like good luck charm.
3: Yeah, I had to introduce that to Bowman. I was like, don't wash this jersey, man. They won the Super Bowl.
2: Yeah,
3: just let it roll.
2: Only weird if it doesn't work. So while I was gone, the last few weeks, you know, there's been a little thing called the World Cup happening here in Seattle especially. And what is it, Aaron? Every time you sing a 10-minute tune, it works, we win, and if you don't, we don't. Explain this to me.
3: Yeah, so we came up with a song. I think Ron tasked me with this. And he's like, hey, man, could you write, like, a World Cup song to Red Solo Cup?
2: Ooh.
3: And just make it really cool. And I was like, let's try. So we did it, played it. They won. Mm-hmm. And then we didn't play it for the next match where they played. I forget who they played that they lost. So we didn't play it before that one. They lost. So we're like, oh, we better play it again against whoever they just beat. I forget. Was it Australia? I don't know.
2: That was the second one.
3: Anyway, we played it again. They won again. So two for two. Let's go for three for three. And let's just play this song again and cheer on the dudes tonight who are playing at 5 o'clock at Lumen Seattle Field. Seattle Stadium. For the World Cup. Because I think if we do win off of this, we're on to something,
4: You're
3: guys.
4: Taking credit?
2: This is all Aaron.
3: I don't want to take credit. I'll just say we're on to something.
2: Okay.
3: Now playing with a football is just so American, but only using feet is slightly contrarian, and slide tackles look so barbarian when you're playing that beautiful game. And I hate being ignorant, and I want to know how to play, but tell me why zeros remain at the end of the day, and flopping on the ground like a fish is so okay. I think that's kind of lame. It's time for World Cup. I'll tell you what's up. It's time for soccer here in Seattle. It's time for World Cup. I'll tell you what's up. It's time for soccer here in Seattle. You got to sing along next time, Ellen, okay?
2: Yep.
3: If you're playing too rough, they give you a yellow flag. When nobody scores, it looks like a game of tag. No halftime show makes it feel like a drag, but at least they always serve beer.
2: Yes.
3: Lionel Messi and Ronaldo Nazario, they play 90 minutes, but still they can't score, though. The US of A will send all of the Belgians home, and that's why we'll raise up a cheer. Here we go.
2: Yeah.
3: It's

0: Seattle.
1: What he said.
0: It's time for World Cup. I'll tell you what's up. It's time for soccer here in Seattle.

0: The results are in.
1: Oh no, it's bad, isn't it?
0: You have early signs of...
1: I do have this questionable rash.
0: Full-blown FOMO.
1: FOMO? Is it contagious?
0: No.
1: Honey, you'll have to sleep on the couch tonight.
2: It's a fear of missing out. You don't want to miss two amazing secret shows, do you?
0: Get your tickets now and be a part of two nights of country music. Two nights of two megastars. And two nights of... I can't believe this happened last night. 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
1: The wedding of the century happened on July 3rd.
2: I haven't heard anything about that. Who got married?
1: Taylor Swift and Travis Kelce at Madison Square Garden. There's a lot of buzz, a lot of talk about what happened, who performed there, the wedding gifts for the attendees. All
2: the
1: this
2: favors.
1: Thing, like, yeah, all that. But it seems like the celebrities are just like us. In fact, Travis Kelce was the one who was crying the most at his wedding, just like me. When my bride walked down the aisle, I saw Carrie. I immediately started crying.
2: Did you really?
1: Yeah.
2: I love that. I know that everyone looks at the bride when they're walking down the aisle. I immediately look at the groom because I like seeing their reaction when they see their bride for the first time.
1: It's not fair.
2: Oh, it's so sweet.
1: How was your wedding in Greece? How was that?
2: Yeah, so I went to Greece. I brought my dad to Greece because my cousin got married. So our dads are brothers. Her dad passed, so my dad walked her down the aisle.
1: So cool.
2: And it was lovely to bring my dad back to the motherland, right? And so beautiful wedding, Greek traditions, including people having opinions about my life because I'm a 40-something and single, because heaven forbid, like, that's the worst thing in the world. But there was a gentleman sitting at the table at the reception that was dead set on setting me up that weekend, which normally I'd be
1: say,
2: like...
1: You seem to welcome it.
2: Yeah, I'm down for it. You know, I like to think that this is my last single summer, right? So I'm looking, I'm ready for it. I wasn't ready for this guy's suggestion, though, because this guy was like, oh, man, look, Ellen, you and Costa... Gentleman's name is Costa. You guys are getting along so well this week.
1: Were you?
2: Right, we were. Because we're cousins. And the guy was like, you guys should just get married. I'm like, we're cousins. He's like, you're distant cousins. We're second cousins. Still not okay. What he didn't know was that also my cousin is gay. And so, like, that very short-lived romance. So, yeah, no, I am not going to marry my cousin.
1: That
2: in
1: is
2: any
1: an,
2: sense of the
1: an
2: word.
1: Interesting wedding story. So, at my wedding... My brother was my best man, and he was holding the ring.
2: Yeah.
1: And we're standing at, we got married at the bathhouse in Golden Gardens, which is really pretty,
2: love
1: right on the water,
2: that.
1: January 9th, and it was 60 degrees, and the

0: sun was shining. It was beautiful. Yeah, we gambled. We're just like, you know what? Make your own luck.
1: Jackpot.
0: It's going to be beautiful. Well, right before we walk down, he walks with me down to the front of the thing. Down the aisle sounds weird, but, you know, to the front.
1: Yeah.
0: I'm like, hey, you got the ring, right? And he goes, oh, no.
1: No.
0: It was in the car, which was way down. So my brother takes off sprinting to go get the wedding ring. He made it in time. We're all good.
1: Thank God he did, man. You had one job, bro. I know. One job.
0: Ron, what's your wedding story?
2: It got canceled because the groom got arrested.
1: What happened?
0: Yeah. You got arrested?
2: No, not mine.
0: Oh, this wasn't your wedding.
2: Yeah. No, the groom got into a fight with his future mother-in-law, and like it got so bad that they called the cops, and so they just kind of called it off. They're like, hey, if you want to, you know, Venmo him money, I guess, but like the wedding is done.
1: You are not telling me more. I need more details. This is an entire break in and of itself, because in what world are you going to fight with your mother-in-law and like still get married? Like,
2: I don't know. It was Cowlitz County, so maybe I just thought it was just kind of like downplayed.
0: I'm guessing there were a few beers involved.
2: It's Cowlitz County.
0: Cowlitz County. All right, 253-642-WOLF. What's your wedding story?

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1: Taylor Swift and Travis Kelce got married over the, well,
2: they
1: not the
2: did?
1: Weekend, July 3rd. I know.
2: Haven't heard a thing about it.
1: I give it a year.
2: No way, they're forever.
1: Before they have babies.
2: Okay.
1: Oh my gosh, Ellen, talk about jumping to conclusions.
2: Oh, I was going to say.
1: Well, it made us think about our wedding stories. What are the wedding stories that you always tell because it gets everyone's attention? Molly, how you doing?
3: Good, how about you?
1: We're doing great, thanks for asking. What's your wedding story you always tell?
3: So mine is, my wedding story that I always tell is from my first wedding. My ex-husband was a Marine, and all of his groomsmen were his buddies that he served with over in Iraq. And one of them wasn't able to make it, and he was really bummed out about it. And without telling anyone, my ex-mother-in-law flew him out to the
2: Whoa.
3: Wedding.
2: Wow.
3: Said nothing. The ceremony starts, everybody walks down the aisle, stuff like that. We get to, you know, and then we get to the beginning and we told the pastor, you know, we don't want anybody to give anybody the option of saying, like, we don't want these people to be married.
2: Oh, right. Does anyone object? Yeah.
1: Speak now or forever hold your peace type of stuff.
2: Yeah.
3: And the pastor is a good family friend of mine who at the time was a good family friend. Is now my mom's husband, which is a whole other story.
2: Oh, wow.
1: Oh, my goodness. All right, focus.
2: Yeah, but I got questions. But yeah, you're right. Focus on this.
3: Uh-huh. And so he starts the ceremony, and he goes, before we begin, if anyone objects to this marriage, please speak now or forever hold your peace. And my ex-husband and I are looking at each other like, what? And all of a sudden we hear, I do, come from the back of the hall.
1: Oh my God.
3: And like, I felt my ex-husband's body just tense up because my arm was linked into his and we both whipped around.
2: Because you didn't know
3: and
2: who it was.
3: And he was just so happy and his buddy's walking down the aisle and he goes, I can't let my best friend get married without his best man.
2: Oh, I love that question mark, or were you as the bride?
1: That's
2: like,
1: where I'm headed to.
2: Wait a second.
3: I was surprised. I loved it. It was great. Everybody was happy and crying, and it was a good time.
2: Okay, because, I mean, again, we're saying ex-husband, so I'm wondering if that was like the beginning of the end or something.
3: Well,
2: right?
3: No, it wasn't.
1: In my brain, Molly, I'm thinking this is a feel-good story, and then all of a sudden, this dude is stealing your day.
2: Totally.
1: You're the bride,
2: it.
1: And he's like, no, look at me, and you were okay with this?
2: Listen to us stirring the pot over here.
1: Well, they're divorced. It's okay.
3: he's got a point. But, I mean, yes, but also, like, no, because we really wanted that person to be there.
2: Yeah.
1: Oh, that's cool.
3: So, yeah.
4: Aaron,
3: it was fun.
4: Aaron, would Carrie be mad if she became the third wheel to you and your bro on your wedding day?
2: Oh.
4: Because he took over the attention?
1: Justifiably so. I'd be mad. I'd be like, we told you not to come.
2: Yeah.
1: I'd be like, we didn't think you were coming. Get out of here.
2: I mean, listen, when I get married, that day is about me. And I appreciate that you served overseas, my friend, and I'm so happy that you're here. But you couldn't surprise us during the reception or like during the first look? Like, really? Like, right as I walk down the aisle, you want to steal my thunder?
1: Yeah, totally.
2: Heck no.
3: Right?
2: You're a better woman than I am.
3: And then my mom, after the fact, like at the reception, she goes, I was really worried it was going to be one of your ex-boyfriends.
2: Totally.
3: When I turned around.
2: That's what I would have thought, too. Like, there's a moment for jokes, but I'm glad that he was able to come. I'm glad that you actually enjoyed it until the divorce.
1: All's well that kind of didn't end well, I guess. Well, thanks for the call, Molly.
2: Thank
1: we appreciate
2: you.
1: It. Have a great rest of your morning.
3: Have a good one.
1: I'll talk to you later. Secret Show is 6 days away. If you're not feeling the emergency, something is wrong with you. Head to SeattleWolf.com.

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2: Time is running out for you to get those Secret Show tickets squared away. 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I'll be there from 5 to 6. 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

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She's back from vacation. 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

0: chance to win. 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
1: Person I know, mm-hmm. Ellen Taylor.
2: That's me, and I'm back and ready to do it. And you know what? We practiced this game a couple of times before I went on my vacation, so I think we should start with a clean slate. How about that?
1: Now, the clean slate is 6-3. She has six wins and three losses.
2: I think we should start with a clean slate, a for real thing. Ron, be the tiebreaker, please. Ron,
3: I like 6-3. No, oh,
1: that's you so know the rules. Rude. Get out of the studio. All right. We've got a contestant, a champion on the line. Tex, are you there?
4: Aaron, my brother, what's happening, buddy?
1: Good morning, man. It's good to hear from you.
4: Well, good to hear from you, too. Hey, you still going to be out at Chick-fil-A?
1: I'll be at Chick-fil-A at 2 to 3. Thanks for the shout-out, man. That's great. I'll be there handing out Secret Show tickets, I believe, for both nights.
3: Yeah,
1: that's
3: in
1: right.
3: Marysville.
1: Yeah, Marysville. Sorry. Thank you. Yeah. You coming out?
4: Oh, yeah. Yeehaw. You know it.
1: I'll see you there. Okay, hopefully you come out with a W. You ready for the rules?
4: Yep, let's go.
1: All right, here we go. The letter of the day is D, as in dog. I'll ask you 10 questions. All of your answers must start with that letter. Get more right than Ellen, you win. Tie goes to her. You can pass if you like, but there are only 10 questions, so you'll be right back at the top. Any questions?
4: Let's get her done.
1: All right, the timer will start as soon as I finish the first sentence. The letter is D. Name a country.
4: Denmark.
1: Name a country artist.
4: Dan and Shay.
1: Movie. All right, we'll pass that one. Job or profession?
4: Dog walker.
1: That's a good one. Name a board game.
4: Dunce.
1: Household appliance.
4: Drip coffee maker.
1: Subject in school. That's pretty good, man. I'm going to give you 5 for that one.
3: Good job, Tex. That was good.
1: That's pretty good. I like the dog walker. Clever. All right. Ellen's coming in. I'm going to stop talking answers now. I don't want to give anything away.
2: I want Rocky music playing every time I
4: do it.
2: I need something.
1: Don't say anything else. She's putting headphones on now.
2: Oh, sorry.
3: Okay.
1: All right. The letter is D, and Tex.
2: D as in dog?
1: D as in dog. Okay. That's actually what it said to Tex, too. That's funny. there are 5 correct answers on the board.
2: Okay. So I have to beat 5.
1: Yeah. Or tie, if you like tying.
2: Oh, tie, yeah, I get it. I win, right?
1: I don't feel like you're a tire, though. I feel like you're a winner.
2: That's what I think, too.
1: You're not a tire. All right, you ready?
2: Yes.
1: Letter is D. Here we go. Name a country.
2: Denmark.
1: Ooh, country artist.
2: Dierks Bentley.
1: Movie.
2: Dune.
1: Job or profession.
2: Dancer.
1: Name a board game.
2: Dungeons and Dragons.
1: Household appliance.
2: Dang good vacuum.
1: Subject in school.
2: Danish. I don't know.
1: Frozen foods aisle item.
2: Ding dongs. Nope. Wrong.
1: That's someone who wears a uniform.
2: A dancer. Also a dancer.
1: All right. We're going to have a new rule. No duplicate answers. So I'm not giving you that last one. But you did get 1, 2, 3. I'm not changing them. They weren't made up. You can't use the same thing for all of them. Anyway, 1, 2, 3, 4, 5, 6 real answers. That's a win for Ellen. Thanks for playing, Tex. You are an excellent champion.
4: Good job, Ellen.
2: Hey, thank you so much. I almost feel bad for beating you, but not really.
1: Keep that in mind.
4: I'll get you back. Don't worry about it.
2: Yeah, bring it on.
1: That's right. He's got his number saved on speed dial for us.
2: 650 and 850 every day. Bucko, I'll be right here waiting for you. Bring it on.
4: It's on now.
2: Do it. Love it.
1: See you, Tex.

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0: 1.
1: Number 1 is Aaron, and honestly, I lost the page that I was going to talk about.
2: Oh,
1: I know, it sounds sad, but you know what? I'll go with this news.
3: I can do it.
1: I'll get this one.
3: Okay.
1: So, John Party is getting divorced.
3: Yeah.
1: And I'm kind of sad about this one. This felt like, I won't say a Will Smith and Jada Pinkett for me, where it felt real, like they were going to make it through all the hubbub. Maybe
3: Bro,
1: a stretch.
3: They've been married for 5 years, which, listen, like when people get divorced, always bummer. We don't want anyone to get divorced.
1: No.
3: But I don't know, comparing them to Will Smith and Jada Pinkett.
1: They got divorced too. Or are they divorced? They're like
3: they're
1: open
3: not.
1: Divorced. They're basically divorced. Come on. But anyway, I was sad about this one because it just is like, guys, what is happening in Nashville? What's in the water? You get married and you're like, no thanks. I changed my mind. I'm out of here.
3: Well, now in today's culture, people don't appreciate marriage. You know, when we said forever, it was going to be forever, which, to be fair, I'm holding out on forever. That's why I'm 41 and still single.
1: I respect that about you.
3: Thank you. Me too.
0: Okay. Number 2.
3: You're laughing way too hard at that, Ron. Speaking of getting married, not sure if you heard, but there was a little wedding in Madison Square Garden over the weekend on Friday. Taylor Swift and Travis Kelce. I love them. I'm so sick of hearing about the speculations, except for when it comes to this one thing. They had photos up of their relationship, you know, on display, and there's talks about how there was a photo of Tay-Tay and Travi and a little white dog. Have they already become dog parents?
1: That's...
3: And then the Swifties online noticed and found this video from a few months ago where there's the same little white dog in the car with them. This is just shocking news to me because Taylor's a cat lady.
1: Yeah, I didn't know that till Ron pointed it out last time we talked about this, but I'm really, the fact that they're getting a dog is news to me. Like, I feel like they both already have dogs.
2: I hope they named it Andy Reid.
3: Oh my goodness. Oh, rude.
2: What?
0: Number 3.
2: What? In Chicago, a Delta Airlines flight was landing, and as it was about 200 feet from the ground, someone shot a firework at it, and it actually hit it.
3: No.
2: And the pilot, he said, we could feel it.
3: Obviously.
2: Hit the
1: I don't believe that.
2: I
1: don't
2: be dramatic?
1: Believe they could feel a firework hitting an airplane. There's no way. Like, those things shoot off in neighborhoods, and you're going to feel this little ting on
3: the airplane.
1: Are
3: you so chill about this?
1: Because fireworks are cool.
3: I mean, fireworks are cool, but I was on a plane landing in Chicago just 3 days ago coming back from Greece, and if that thing had happened to me, I would have lost my mind because you don't want anything to hit this big metal tube that you're flying in. Let alone something that has fire attached to it. Why are you
1: metal.
3: So chill?
1: It's a metal tube with two giant engines that have lots of fire in them already. It's okay.
2: They landed safely, so I say, cool story.
1: Yeah, do it again.
3: No!
1: Just kidding, don't do that
3: don't
1: again.
3: Do it again.
1: Don't do it.

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2: Your chance to get those Secret Show tickets is rapidly going away. 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Come say hey.
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1: $2,600 is what it would cost you if you wanted to go to the World Cup game tonight in Seattle.
2: Woof.
1: It is the most expensive ticketed event ever at what we will call Lumen Field, or for Seattle Stadium. Seattle Stadium, this World Cup round.
2: If you're going to go to any match, though, it's going to be this one. The fact that the U.S. is playing in Seattle, World Cup, like, this will never happen again in our lifetime, honestly.
1: And they're doing really well, which I've never seen happen, because I don't even know what a World Cup was before this.
2: You didn't even know what soccer was.
1: Yeah.
2: Shoot.
1: Oh, I got kids that play soccer. I just didn't understand it.
2: No, but $2,600, like, that's more than my rent.
1: You guys want to pitch in on one ticket?
2: Who's going to go, though?
1: Well, rock, paper, scissors.
3: Yeah.
2: If I get to go, then heck yeah, I'll pitch in on a ticket.
1: We'll follow Ron's lead. He got all of his siblings to pitch in for Mother's Day, and he ended up going to Vegas with his mom.
2: Oh, I didn't know that that's how you paid for that trip. That's smart.
1: Smart. So,
3: I fell on the sword for that. I said,
2: yeah.
3: I'll go.
1: Yeah, well, maybe we'll email Drew and be like, hey, just, you know, for the station, for the content, could we get 3 World Cup tickets? It's only going to cost you... oh, you know, $7,500.
2: Are you kidding me? We can't even get headphones. We had to buy our own headphones. You think it's going to get us tickets to World Cup? Yeah, right.
1: No, I'm honestly really pumped. It's cool to get into soccer and really see what's going on. It's a beautiful day for it. I think it's 75 degrees today around game time, match time.
2: I think more than that. Either way, like, this is the day to become a soccer fan, to get invested in the story. You know, USA, USA, Balogun, right? That red card's been overturned.
1: That's
2: and
1: really
2: so
1: cool.
2: He'll actually be playing today. And I've been in Greece the last couple of weeks, and we are watching, obviously, the World Cup there because the whole world is watching World Cup. And let me tell you, what a low-key flex it was to say, like, this is Seattle. This is where I live. This is where I work.
1: Yeah.
2: These are my people. And to see just on Facebook and Instagram, the city, the greater, like, Western Washington region, get excited about something that the world is watching. Finally, it feels so cool. So cool.
1: It's one of those things that it got my mind thinking. The match starts at 5.
2: Mm-hmm.
1: So if you work a regular job, you can't finish your regular job and get to the match in time. You got to skip out. You got to pregame a little bit. Like, would you skip work to go watch this game today?
2: I am one of those losers that loves work. So I wouldn't, because I like work too much.
1: So you wouldn't get the ticket. It'd be me and Ron. Down to me and Ron if we pitched it on one ticket.
2: I changed my answer.
1: Ron, you would skip work for this.
3: Absolutely. There was one time I called out just so I could go see a concert in L.A. What's the one bowl there? The something?
1: Oh, the Hollywood Bowl.
3: Hollywood Bowl.
1: Yeah.
3: And so I was there for, I think we were in L.A. for maybe 10 hours. Like, it was a quick, calling out today, I'll be back tomorrow, I got a bug.
2: What was the concert, though?
3: It was Taylor Swift and...
2: Worth it.
1: So yeah, you're sick for a day to go see something. And I think World Cup is worthy of that. Taylor Swift is worthy of that.
2: Well, Aaron Crawford skips work to go see himself play on stage.
1: Yeah, I skip work to go to my other job. I just hope that the two of them don't coordinate and talk to each other so I get in trouble. Shoot. All right, 253-642-WOLF. What's the strangest thing you are willing to admit on the radio that you would skip work for? Or if you're skipping work today for World Cup, 253-642-WOLF. On a

0: A musician and a TV reporter walk into a studio.
1: Wait, what?
2: Oh, this should be fun.
0: Ellen and Aaron, 100.7 The Wolf.
3: 253-642-WOLF. We're talking, what did you skip work for? Or what are you willing to skip work for? I think we've all agreed, except for Ellen. She's a workaholic.
4: I love work.
3: We'll skip and go to the World Cup today if anybody has any tickets floating around.
4: And if the boss is listening, just remember, I don't skip work. When these bozos decide that they're going to not call or they're not going to show up, it's because I'm here and I'm dedicated.
3: It's pretty incredible for someone to say. Just got back from vacation for 3 weeks.
4: 3 months. Yeah, I was gone for 3 years.
3: Man,
4: it's fine.
3: That's incredible. Mm-hmm. I like the bravery here. All right, Omar, how you doing?
5: Audacity.
6: Hello?
7: Good. How are you?
3: We're doing good, man. Thanks for calling. So what are you willing to skip?
7: I am skipping work today to go to the match.
3: Yes.
4: Nice.
3: Okay.
4: USA. How much did you pay for tickets? Can I ask? Is that rude? I don't care if it is.
7: No. So I got super lucky in the lottery, and I got tickets at face value in the second row behind the goal. So leaving work at like 1 o'clock to tailgate, and then marching to the stadium from Harbor Steps with the American Outlaws at 3.
4: Yes.
7: But then. Dude. I'm getting on, I'm leaving the stadium after the game, going straight to SeaTac, getting on a red eye to Atlanta to go see Phipps play Argentina tomorrow at noon Eastern.
3: Dang!
4: That's awesome!
7: Tomorrow night.
4: Okay, so you're skipping work, obviously.
3: I was going to say, what's your work? Are they listening to 100.7 The Wolf?
7: Yeah, I'm really hoping, and I know my boss isn't a country music fan, so thankfully she's probably not listening.
4: Probably not.
8: What did you tell them you were skipping work for? Or are you just going to call out last second?
4: You're sick.
7: You know what, Ron? I decided to do this last night, so I still haven't figured that out yet.
3: I have a question. You mentioned, is this a soccer thing? You said I got lucky with the lottery and I got tickets.
4: Yeah.
3: I'm unfamiliar with this process.
7: Yeah, FIFA had a lottery for buying tickets. Mm-hmm. And so you put your name in and you put, like, cities and games you wanted. And either you got them or you didn't. And I got a bunch really luckily.
4: Yeah, that's like cool. You had to enter in to win a chance to buy tickets. There were a lot of credit card companies that were partnering with FIFA that could also give you the chance. I entered a ton of them. Dude, you need to go buy a lotto ticket, play a slot machine or something because you're very lucky.
8: I saw there were a lot of scams, yeah. Omar. Are we sure these are real?
7: Yeah, they came straight from FIFA.
8: Okay.
7: They've been real so far.
4: Whoa.
8: You didn't have to Venmo anybody?
4: Listen, I'm not going to skip work because I'll be done by that time. You got an extra one laying around that you need, you know, someone's name to be put on there?
7: You know, Ellen, I wish we talked earlier. I had 3 and I just sold my other one this morning.
3: Okay, but how much did you sell it for?
7: $2,000.
4: Attaboy! Attaboy!
3: Yes!
4: Hey,

0: That's a real. All right, I've got one more question for you. Are you dressing up as Uncle Sam to go to this match?
1: I wish. No, I got my 1994 retro U.S. jersey ready to go.
2: Omar, can you send us a picture or something? Because I have a picture in my head of what you look like based off of your voice. But anyone who has like a retro or a vintage, I love throwback anything gear. Like, that is a true sports fan. Will you like email us some photos of your day today, tomorrow, so that way we can recap and live through you?
1: Yeah, absolutely.
0: That's rad. Well, we're giving you our studio blessing. Take it to the match today and cheer the men's team on to victory.
2: And hope you don't get fired.
3: And get so
1: good. Yeah, me too.
0: Thanks for calling. Thanks for calling, man. Have a great 24 hours. It's going to be pretty rad for you.
2: He can afford to get fired. Hey, he sold that one ticket for $2,000.
0: Yeah, dude's not working ever again.
2: Good for you. USA.

0: Congratulations. The moment you've been waiting for is finally here. 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
1: The energy for the secret shows is palpable in this studio, and I hope that you can feel it because we are 6 days away from night one of the two secret shows.
2: So this time next week, we'll be like so excited because we'll know who has performed. Sorry, I've been in Greece for 3 weeks. 3 years, whatever, and my English is a little screwy. You talk.
3: Next Monday's show is going to be so terrible. I'm going to be so...
1: That's what I was going to say. I was like, I don't know what you're talking about, lady, but Monday's show next week is going to be a clunker.
2: Terrible. Why would you guys
3: I'll
2: say
3: be hungover,
2: that?
3: I'll be hungover, probably sunburnt. It's going to be awesome.
1: You think we're going to go to bed early next Sunday?
2: They're putting us up at Tulalip, too, so...
1: Oh, yeah. You think I'm just going to not go down and enjoy all the Tulalip
2: guys,
1: has to offer?
2: I am not a big partier because I hate being hungover more than I like being drunk. I wouldn't say I'm sober by any means because I'll enjoy a cocktail here and there.
1: Yeah.
2: But I have a feeling that you guys are going to rub off on me. There might be a little bit of peer pressure.
1: I'm going to pace myself, but it's going to be a good time.
2: But if you guys are going to show up to work Monday a little and you're actively saying it's going to be a clunker, then why the heck am I going to show up 100%?
1: Says the workaholic.
2: I know. Man.
3: We might as well enjoy it. I mean, that's what it's there for.
1: 1,000%. I mean, the show starts at 7, I think is what it says on the website. You mean that it's not going to get over until 9:30 or 10.
2: The party's going
3: to
2: start.
3: You
2: after
3: go to the casino and gamble afterward, have a late burger. It's a whole thing.
1: Now, unlike us, you do need a ticket to get into this thing. So you've got a secret show ticket stop today with me. I'll be at the Marysville

0: Chick-fil-A from 2 to 3. Mm-hmm. And that's a quick hour. Ron, I heard when you were at the Soper Hill Chick-fil-A, the hour went by, and you might be accustomed to going through the line a few times. I don't think that's going to happen today.
1: No, so, the people are getting fired up, as they should be. I mean, yeah. We're 6 days away.
2: So let's see here. Not only when you say going through the line, you mean like the line for people to win tickets, right?
0: Yeah, you're going to get to the line. There's going to be one there. People have been lining up. When I was at Boom City, they were there like half an hour, 45 minutes early, and they were nervous they weren't going to be able to come back through if they didn't get the Plinko right. So you're going to come through, play some Plinko, yeah. Try and win those tickets. I would make sure that you're there early.
2: So today, like Aaron said, 2 to 3 Chick-fil-A in Marysville. We have both night one and night two tickets. So night one, the show is obviously this Sunday. The second show is July 30th. That's what I said. So another ticket stop is also tomorrow from 5 to 6 at Sunrise Village in Puyallup. Night one and night two tickets. And then on Friday, another Chick-fil-A ticket stop in Renton from 1 to 2. Both nights, tickets there. So if you want the details on where you can find these ticket stops, go to SeattleWolf.com.
0: You can go to SeattleWolf.com because you can also still buy a limited number of tickets. So that is an option.
2: But I'm so excited.
0: You're running out of time. You don't want to miss this. I

0: promise you it's going to be a blast. Cannot wait to initiate Ellen. She hasn't even been to a secret show.
1: I know.
0: Yeah, you're going to love it.
1: So excited.
0: Good morning. It's 100.7 The Wolf.

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1: Hey, it's Captain Ron. Still looking for secret show tickets? We'll have night one and two coming up on Friday at the Renton Chick-fil-A. We'll be there from 1 to 2. Do not miss this. Secret shows are coming up quick.
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1: Hey, it's Captain Ron. 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

0: Katie and Company.
1: Just a few weeks ago, Alan Jackson performed the final full-scale concert of his career here in Nashville at Nissan Stadium. It was absolutely magical. And they just announced that they've actually captured it for a live album. Right now, his record label MCA has CDs available for pre-order for just under $15. Great price. It says it will ship on December 31st this year, but it also says that that date could change. I wouldn't be surprised if they're also going to put this out on vinyl and that like it could be available earlier. Either way, it would make a great gift this holiday season.

find me in my wigwam. I'll be beating on my tom-tom, pull out the pipe and smoke you some. Hey, and pass it around, 'cause I'm an Indian outlaw, half Cherokee and Choctaw. My baby, she's a Chippewa.

0: A shout out to all the pups and parents who made it through the 4th of July weekend for your sake. I hope that the neighbors discontinue the use of fireworks this week, because how much more trazodone can you give a dog?
1: After all the bars are closed,

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1: Oh no, it's bad, isn't it?
0: You have early signs of...
1: I do have this questionable rash.
0: Full-blown FOMO.
1: FOMO? Is it contagious?
2: No.
1: Honey, you'll have to sleep on the couch tonight.
2: It's a fear of missing out. You don't want to miss two amazing secret shows, do you?
0: Get your tickets now and be a part of two nights of country music. 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And two nights of... I can't believe this happened last night. 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

I've been told there's a possibility that when Megan Maroney comes in today for the Superstar Power Hour, she is bringing her puppy Boots. So let's just cross our little fingers, say a little prayer. Puppies on the Power Hour, starting at 2:00.

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0: Taylor Swift and Travis Kelce got married on Friday. What we do know, not very much. But the one fact we do have might be the most shocking thing about the entire thing. Talking about this in just a few.
1: A few days before he turned 80, he was sitting out back in a rocker. He said, "What you been up to lately?"

0: Street, playing this week on Seattle's number one for country.
1: What's up? It's Taylor Swift. So excited you can finally hear my new song.
0: I knew it, I knew you.
2: Hey, great people of the Northwest, it's Riley Green.
0: Think as you drunk.
3: But I ain't as think as you drunk.
4: Hey, Seattle, it's Cody Johnson.
0: Horseback.
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5: He's a ranch hand in a pinch, man. Hotter than the red on the cattle brand. Cause she's a gold digger with a quick trigger. A cast iron skillet swinging lid flipper.

0: Katie and Company.
1: Taylor Swift and Travis Kelce got married on Friday, and so far, we've seen little to no photos. A few people did get loose-lipped and, you know, tweet a few things, then delete them. However, there was a press release that revealed a few facts, like the bride and groom wore custom Christian Dior couture, and Adam Sandler officiated the wedding. And that is just not something that I can get over. Like, if you asked me to list 10,000 possible people who could have officiated that wedding, that name wouldn't even have been on the same planet as my list. I also saw something that said that Adam Sandler sang at the wedding. Like, I don't know if I'll ever get over that.

That was like truly the most shocking thing that I've heard. The best meme, I did say it was like Travis got to pick one thing at the wedding, which was just, that was incredible. If his choice was Adam Sandler. I think it was Taylor's though. Her day started.

0: So, who's playing the Wolf Secret Shows?
1: I'm gonna go with Sam Hunt.
2: I like secrets.
1: I don't know. Whatever it is.
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0: 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Hey, it could even be this artist.

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0: Congratulations. 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

0: Murphy and Company.
1: Time to find out. Did your name make the list of the most judged names? Starting at the top of the list, because you will not be surprised by number one, of course, it's Karen. Poor Karens. It's a tough time to be a Karen. Karen was followed by Chad. Actually, no surprise there. Chad's, you've got to really work on that reputation. But the rest of these names on this list of like very judged names, I would not have guessed. Donald came in at number three. And then John at four, and Damien at number five. John is shocking just because there are so many Johns. There's not a lot of Damiens, but it does feel like the ones you know are very honorary.

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0: have been told there's a possibility that when Megan Maroney comes in today for the Superstar Power Hour, she is bringing her puppy Boots. 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

asking, like, the World Cup is still going on, which apparently it's happening until the 19th. This is entirely too much soccer. If you ask me, those guys have got to be so tired. Got a

0: results are in.
1: Oh no, it's bad, isn't it?
0: You have early signs of...
1: I do have this questionable rash.
0: Full-blown FOMO.
1: FOMO? Is it contagious?
0: No.
1: Honey, you'll have to sleep on the couch tonight.
2: 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You don't want to miss two amazing secret shows, do you?
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1: Jordan Davis had a pretty crazy experience. He posted a video on social media after briefly getting detained at the Canadian border. The video shows Jordan boarding his bus after being questioned.
2: Somebody in Indiana named Jordan Davis is in trouble.
3: No, wait, what?
2: No, and he came out, he was like, are you the country singer? I was like, yeah. He was like, oh, dude, now you're going to go back and bash us, huh?

0: good, dude. Just let me get out of here.
1: He had to have been so freaked out by that. Also, whoever this Jordan Davis in Indiana is, pal, you must have gotten into some real trouble.

0: Sunrise Village. I'll be there from 5 to 6. You do not want to miss this. 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
4: I say it all the time. If you're coming in for an interview on Katie and Company and you've got a puppy, you better bring it with you. And Megan Maroney is the only person who's ever done it. Megan is here, and so is her adorable little puppy Boots.
5: We're having the best time. Just three gals hanging out.
6: Just the girls hanging out.
5: We were talking about tour. You've been bringing her out on the road with you. I want to know, like, what is, and maybe it's better to ask your team this, what is the most Megan trait that Boots has picked up?
6: Oh, yeah. Team, do you want to chime in?
5: Because, like,
6: She's a picky eater.
5: Is she?
6: Yeah. She also, too, I guess this is a Megan trait, she's not very food motivated. But if you deprive her of any sort of love or attention, that's how to get her to behave.
5: So are you talking about me?
6: Yeah. She's like, wait.
5: Well, everyone's going to need the visual on this. You're going to have to watch the video because Boots is just, like, on the counter hanging out with
6: her. This is her first radio day.
7: Little kisses.
6: And
5: hi, baby.
6: She's very curious. Boots.
5: I'm dead. I'm so in love with her. She's so good.
4: If you need a puppy fix right now, please go.

How did Megan Maroney decide on the name for her puppy Boots, who is currently here in studio with us? We are going to find out coming up in just a few. And seriously, if you have not gone to look at the Katie and Company Instagram yet to look at this dog, you must do that immediately.

Congratulations. The moment you've been waiting for is finally here. As exciting as high school graduation, the birth of your first child, that big promotion at work, it's time for you to buy your tickets into the Wolf's Secret Show. Night 1, July 12th. 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To Laylip Amphitheater. 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
1: Megan Maroney is here today with her puppy Boots. How did you decide on the name? Like, I imagine you probably went back and forth for a little while trying to figure
2: it out. Yeah, so it was either... I felt like I needed to see her to be able to name her. That's like a child. And I was in between Boots or Lorraine because of my song Waiting on the Rain. It sounds like I say Lorraine, so...
1: I'm dead.
2: I always liked the name Lorraine since I wrote that song. But when I saw that her back feet were white, like my cowgirl boots on stage, I was like, oh, she just looks like a Boots. And then her middle name...

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0: So it's like boots with a fur, but it sounds like distinguished, like boots with a fur.
1: Yes.
0: Like she's a classy gal, but it's really shawty had them apple bottom jeans.
1: That is
0: with
1: a
0: fur. I thought about Boots E period Wootsy as the middle name, but we landed on Boots with a fur. So she has so many nicknames. We call her Booty the most.
1: Uh-huh.
0: It's like, you know how you get crazy with dog nicknames?
1: Oh, no,
0: like she's
1: insane.
0: Like Booty, Scooty, Wooty, uh-huh. Booter, Scooter. There's so many, but she's the best.
1: She might be one of the cutest puppies I've ever seen, second only to my puppy, Gus. If you would like to see a visual on Boots, Megan Maroney's puppy, you can do that right now on the Katie and Company Instagram, @Katie and Company. We got more Megan and Boots coming up.

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3: Beautiful Things, climbing up the charts right now. And I know that like the success of every song is special to you, but I have to imagine that the song that you wrote for your niece has got to be like extra special.
1: Yeah, and you know, I think even though she's like two, I feel like too, I've been telling this story for so long, but so much has happened in the past year.
3: Yeah.
1: She's still two, she'll be three in July. But she obviously doesn't need the song yet, doesn't understand it. But in the meantime, it's been cool to see, like, I think my fans really connect with this one. And it's similar to a song like Girl in the Mirror, I think, just making people feel so seen. And the amount of parents that have come up to me, like moms and dads, and they're like, you know, my daughter's had a really hard time at school, and this is like the only way she like talks to me about it, and like stuff like that, where it's like, it's cool that lyrics can do that for like such a, I wrote this for my niece, but it's way beyond that. I've gotten to play the song at St. Jude, which was like the hardest thing I've ever done in my life. But I think to have written a song that has meanings, a meaning beyond what I wrote it for.
3: Exactly.
1: It's really amazing, and I feel honored to be a songwriter.
3: I always think it's so fun to watch the life of a song. Like, this is the reason that you wrote the song. This was the inspiration for it. But then, like, I can't even imagine what it's like for you hearing from parents about that.

0: mad about their daughters that are like going through stuff at school. Like girlhood is amazing, but also there's a really hard point of girlhood when you're like that in like grade school, middle school, or even like high school and beyond. Like, we're girls can be a little bit mean, and like that's not, I feel like that's
1: even
0: so
1: like when I look out and I'm singing that song, I'm up in the window, so I'm eye level with a lot of them, and they're like all hugging each other and singing it, like they're hugging their moms or hugging their friends, and they're all like crying. I'm just like, I don't know, it makes me feel really lucky to be in a position to like have that kind of music that is more than just like, oh, it's on my radio. Like, it's something that actually like hits them in the soul.
0: Such an impactful song. We're gonna play it for you now. This is Megan Maroney's Beautiful Things on Katie and Company.

0: Hey, it's Captain Ron. Still looking for secret show tickets? We'll have night one and two coming up on Friday at the Renton Chick-fil-A. We'll be there from 1 to 2. Do not miss this. Secret shows are coming up quick.
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1: What's up? It's Taylor Swift. So excited you can finally hear my new song.
0: I knew it, I knew you.
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0: this week on Seattle's number one for country.
1: What's up? It's Taylor Swift. So excited you can finally hear my new song.
0: I knew it, I knew you.
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1: He's a ranch hand in a pinch, man. 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Cause she's a gold digger with a quick trigger. 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

0: doubts are in.
1: Oh no, it's bad, isn't it?
0: You have early signs of...
1: I do have this questionable rash.
0: Full-blown FOMO.
1: FOMO? Is it contagious?
0: No.
1: Honey, you'll have to sleep on the couch tonight.
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0: 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Thankfully, that's not it, but we're going to get the answer coming up.

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You can win your way in or buy your way in. We just want you in as we uncover one of Seattle's biggest mysteries.

0: 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Whole country.
1: Time is running out for you to get those Secret Show tickets squared away. Come see me Tuesday in Puyallup at the Sunrise Village. I'll be there from 5 to 6. You do not want to miss this. It will be the event of the summer.
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